0: Britney Spears?
1: Shauna, $1,000 on to you.
0: What?
1: Ohm's the word. Here's a sentence from Britney Spears.
2: The new album is really, really cool to me because it's very personal. I have a lot of really personal songs on the album.
1: Oh, my God. I have to play this again just in case you didn't hear. Yeah. Listen.
2: The new album is really, really cool to me because it's very personal. I have a lot of really personal songs on the album.
3: Wow.
0: I was listening all day yesterday, and I'm like, I know that voice, and I couldn't put it. And then, today I was like, I know it.
1: Britney Spears, and you got $1,000. What are you going to do with the cash?
0: Oh, I have a baby. I'm on mat leave, so they'll probably go to him, and that's amazing. Thank you, guys.
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2: How about Team Canada? 6-0 victory in that match against Qatar yesterday at the World Cup. 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I'm Jeff, and I'm actually wearing a Canada shirt right now, and I love to see all of the red and white everywhere in the world, but especially here at home in Canada during the World Cup. 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And next up for Team Canada will be a game against Switzerland. Win that, you win your group at the World Cup. 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Shout out to Chad for calling the show yesterday and saying, hey, you remember that song from a Molson commercial decades ago called I Am Canadian? We should be playing that during the World Cup. Chad, you're right.

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1: Hi, this is Rebecca.
2: Hi, Rebecca. You calling about your dad?
1: I am. He's not with us anymore. But when I was little, he would, you know, those big water towers in like places like Wetaskiwin and that?
2: Yeah.
1: He would tell us that's where they make spaghetti and bolognese.
2: Why?
1: then, I know, but we believed him. Oh. And then those big, long hay bales that are in, like, white plastic, he would tell us that's how marshmallows are made.
2: Yeah, I've heard the marshmallows one. My family always told us it was mini wheats.
1: Oh, mini wheats. Oh, that's a good one, too.
2: Yeah, they would call those massive wheats, and you turn one massive wheat into a million mini wheats.
1: That's funny. And then he would, you know, the big towers that do the radio waves or whatever? He would tell us that those for the microwaves. That's how microwaves work.
2: Oh, goodness.
1: Yeah, he was funny.
2: Are dads the reason for conspiracy theories? I think so, hey?
1: I think they are.
2: Spewing it all out there.
1: Yeah, I totally agree. It's his fault I'm screwed up.
2: Oh, I love it so much. Thank you very much for this. And I know you said your dad's no longer with us, but I hope you and yours still have a lovely weekend.
1: We do. Thank you.
2: Take care.
1: Thanks, Jeff. Bye.
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2: 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It's Kiss at Night.
3: Hey, make sure you treat Dad nicely this weekend, or at the very least, at some point on Sunday. All right, Father's Day, just a couple days away now. I'm Jeff. I've got Shayla on the telly. Tell me about your dad.
4: One time, my dad told me that earthworms taste like chocolate.
3: Oh, no.
4: Yeah. Yeah, I was seven. They don't taste like chocolate. Yeah, we always
3: You had to
4: that.
3: Try it, right?
4: Of course.
3: Oh, goodness.
4: Me and my little brother were just playing with earthworms, and he just, yeah, got home from work and just said, hey, you know, earthworms taste like chocolate. So we tried it.
3: Curious minds, you're seven, you're going to try it. Yeah. So what did it taste like?
4: Oh, it tastes like dirt.
3: That's why they call them earthworms.
4: Right?
3: Tasted like earth. Oh, that's funny. Is your dad still with us? How old's your old man?
4: My dad is 58.
3: Nice. Okay, wish him a happy Father's Day and tell him I'm going to use the worm trick on my daughter one day.
4: Will do. Thank you.
3: See you later.
4: See ya.
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1: If you are a Canadian hockey enthusiast, well, you might want to watch the NHL entry draft. It's next weekend. I'm Jeff, and I'm looking at the official order of the, let's just say, top eight. Let's go top eight picks in the draft. The Maple Leafs won the draft lottery. They get first overall pick. Vancouver is picking third. Calgary's picking sixth. Winnipeg is picking eighth. So count them up. That is 1, 2, 3, 4 Canadian teams picking in the top eight of the upcoming NHL entry draft. And you can watch it all live starting on Friday, the 26th.
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0: scoot out to the lake, definitely do some grilling on the barbecue, and it looks like I might be able to do all of those things. Tomorrow, 24 degrees and mainly sunny. Sunday, sunshine and 25. A beautiful weekend ahead of us. Enjoy it. Here's Alex Warren with Ordinary on KISS.
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1: Thanks for hanging out with the show and chiming in and telling me about your dads. It's been a lot of fun as we are a couple days away from Father's Day. I'm Jeff. We've heard from Adam, Jim, Shayla, and Rebecca already with them finishing the sentence, "One time my dad, blank," with some hilarious stories. I do want to talk about some more touching moments too, like proud dad moments. If you are a father and you've had some proud moments in your time as a father, or maybe your dad did something that you're incredibly proud of, or you're just proud of him in general. We're shouting out dads all evening long. 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
2: A very proud dad by the name of Byron is on the phone. What's going on, pal?
3: This was a few years ago. My oldest son, Dion, was in one of those indoor playgrounds, minding his own business, and another little kid comes up to him and starts shoving him. I don't think he was trying to be violent. He was just trying to get his attention.
2: But
3: My son turns to him and says, "No," and he moves over to another piece of equipment, whatever, and starts playing on that. Well, this kid comes over to him again and starts pushing on him and everything else, and my son turns to him again. He's like, "No," and he's getting a little more aggressive. And so then he moves again to a third piece, and this time the kid comes over there and starts pushing him. My son says, "No," and he turns around and he grabbed him by the scruff of his shirt and did, like, tossed him over him, almost like a judo throw, and sent him across the room. And the kid gets up, starts crying, runs over to his dad. My kid comes running over to me crying because he thinks he did something wrong. And I said, "No, buddy, I saw the whole thing. You were just, you know, finally had enough." And the other dad looks at me and we both kind of shrug our shoulders and carry on.
2: Oh, good. See, that's where things can get hairy, right? You and the other dad, you guys could butt heads easily. That could have gone another way.
3: Yeah, for sure. But, I mean, I think we both had an understanding of what happened and carried on.
2: That might be an example of kids are going to be kids. And at what age was that?
3: He was five.
2: And at that point, too, you know, the other kids around five, I'm guessing, you're still kind of rubbery. You get thrown around, you'll be all right.
3: Yeah. But I was actually impressed, to be honest. I'm like, I didn't even know he had that in him.
2: Where did he learn this? Yeah. And this is the same thing with me. Like, I'm not saying anyone biting anyone else is okay, but my daughter bit another boy today who was getting a little handsy.
3: Right.
2: And I was a proud father.
3: Darn straight.
2: I was like, "You show that boy, okay? It's my space."
3: Exactly.
2: Byron, thanks for this, man. Appreciate you.
3: Okay. Take care. Bye.
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0: Happy early Father's Day to all who will be celebrating this weekend. I'm Jeff. I am a dad, so I'm very much looking forward to being wined and dined by the girls in my house. They don't have anything planned as of right now, is what I'm told, so expectations are pretty low, but it's going to be fun nonetheless. I've got Mike, who is a very proud father, on the phone right now. What's up?
1: My daughter, she's 9. She's recently at a birthday party, and she was the only girl. And all these little boys, you know, the part of the party was playing hockey. They're all hockey players. And at one point, one of the boys decided to challenge his friends to an arm wrestling competition. And so they were all arm wrestling one another, being macho.
0: Mm-hmm. Oh, yeah.
1: Hey, do you mind if I try? And they all kind of laughed at her and gave her this, kind of rolled their eyes. So she sat down and proceeded to destroy every single one of those boys in arm wrestles.
0: Yes, she did.
1: Yeah, she sure did.
0: Oh, that's great.
1: But, so she trains 20 hours a week. She's a competitive gymnast. And so don't underestimate the training, I guess. She's a pretty strong little girl. But,
0: no kidding.
1: Yeah, it's a pretty proud dad moment for me.
0: I got to point out something, too. My buddy, I think his son is now 8 or 9 years old, and he coaches his son's hockey team. He's told me flat out, he goes, man, when we play the girls' teams, they smoke us. Like, they kick the living stink out of us. It's unfathomable.
1: Yeah.
0: At that age, like, before boys hit puberty, girls can beat them up, no problem.
1: Yeah, that's right. All bets are off. That's right.
0: 100%. And I shouldn't even say that puberty has anything to do with it, because I play co-ed hockey, and I can't say I'm better than a lot of these women.
1: Right on.
0: Mike, thanks for this, man. Appreciate it.
1: Yeah, no problem.
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2: Hello?
3: Hello, this is Jeff calling from the radio.
2: Hi, how are you?
3: Good, what's your name?
2: Faith.
3: Faith. Faith, you got a lovely voice.
2: Thank you.
3: A lot of energy, a lot of perk to it.
2: Thank you.
3: Very perky voice. What is one movie quote you use all the time?
2: Hold my poodle from White Chicks.
3: Do you have a poodle?
2: Nope, don't got a poodle, but it's the best thing ever because I'll say it to my friends.
3: Hold my poodle!
2: Exactly!
3: So just if you hand your friends anything?
2: Oh, yeah.
3: You're hold my poodle.
2: It's a little bit different because I'll be passing them a drink. I'll be like, hold my poodle. And they'll be a little confused. And it's worse because some of them haven't seen the movie. So they don't know what I'm quoting.
3: And the movie is now quite old.
2: Yeah.
3: Stark realization for us because, it was in our lifetime. But, yeah, it's getting old.
2: No, my mom and I will watch it. It's so much, it's an awesome movie.
3: Would it get made again in 2026?
2: Oh, absolutely.
3: You think so?
2: Yeah.
3: Because everybody's like, that movie White Chicks, that would never get put out these days. But I think it might.
2: I think it should.
3: Someone's going to say, here, hold my poodle and get on it right now.
2: Mm-hmm.
3: Thanks, babe.
2: Yeah, no worries. Have a good day.
3: You too. See you, pal.
2: Bye-bye.
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3: Very nice. 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
2: I like. Oh, man.
3: That's the extent of it.
2: So good.
3: Right?
2: So good. I hope that you've heard anytime I reference my wife on the show, I hit the my wife. The gift that keeps on giving, man. 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
3: 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You can't go wrong.
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2: Thanks, man.
3: 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Have a good one.
2: 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See ya.
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2: Karen speaking.
3: Hello, Karen. This is Jeff.
2: Hi.
3: Teach me about this fancy word you've texted in here.
2: It's petrichor.
3: Petrichor.
2: Yeah. So when it rains and, you know, there's a smell to freshly wet dirt.
3: I like that smell. So that's petrichor?
2: Yeah.
3: It does sound like an oil and gas company.
2: But it's an awesome smell.
3: Yeah, I'm the safety officer over at petrichor. Smells like dirt.
2: Right?
3: It's a great smell.
2: It is. I love it.
3: Fresh, wet, earthy. Mm.
2: Yeah.
3: Do you think everyone likes that smell, or is it just a select few of us?
2: I think it's just a select few.
3: I wonder why that is.
2: I don't know. And it could be because you can smell rain, too. Like, I can smell rain.
3: Yeah, so that was another question, is not everyone can smell, and I don't know the proper word for that, because petrichor is like the freshly wet dirt.
2: Yep.
3: Someone's saying ozone, that we're able to smell ozone as the pressure drops and comes down toward the ground.
2: I think it might be more humidity.
3: As a storm approaches, barometric pressure drops, which often pushes ozone, which is a sharp, sweet, and clean scent, down toward the ground. So maybe that's what it is.
2: Yeah.
3: Because that's kind of what maybe. It smells like.
2: Maybe.
3: Like if that smell could be my laundry.
2: Oh, right?
3: I want ozone detergent.
2: Nice.
3: All right. Well, thanks for the nerdy weather talk. I appreciate it, Karen.
2: Anytime.
3: See you later.
2: All right. Bye.
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2: Hello.
3: Yo, this is Jeff calling from the radio. How you doing?
2: Hey, Jeff. Good, Beth.
3: What's your name?
2: Ben.
3: Ben, I did not know that it was possible to smell ozone.
2: So right before it rains, the ozone from the stratosphere is pushed down towards the earth before the rain falls, and that's that smell that we smell right before a thunderstorm.
3: I always just assumed that I was smelling it on the breeze, if you know what I mean. You know
2: right?
3: What I mean?
2: Yeah, like, yeah. Yeah, no, I totally know.
3: Yeah, like the storm is somewhere that way, but the breeze is carrying the waft, and that's not what's happening?
2: Well, kind of. I mean, maybe. It's the way the water molecule is pushing the ozone out of the stratosphere down to where we can smell it. But yeah, that's what we smell. Yeah, it's just like three oxygen molecules tied together.
3: And only a certain number of humans can actually smell that.
2: Now that I didn't know. That's news to me. But I heard that last, I don't know if it was last week or earlier this week when you were saying same with asparagus.
3: I got to Google this to be sure that I am unique compared to other schmucks. So hang on. Is it true not all humans
2: smell
3: rain or ozone, I guess, rain, before it arrives? It is true. Not all humans can smell rain before it arrives. The distinct earthy scent is known as petrichor.
2: Yeah, so petrichor is like, you know, when you go outside and you smell like the earth, like it smells like peat moss,
3: earthy. Yes.
2: Yeah, that's geosmin, which is like part of petrichor.
3: Gotcha.
2: And then the ozone is that like, oh, it smells like it's about to rain smell, which is a little bit different, right? Like it doesn't smell like earth necessarily.
3: And you're right. I'm seeing this here. As a storm approaches, barometric pressure drops. It pushes ozone toward the ground. Yeah. You're a damn genius, Ben.
2: Just science 9, buddy. I've taught science 9 15 times, and I'm going to tell you, as far as science courses go, that's the one you need. You just enough about science
3: that
2: you understand the world without getting too heady.
3: I love it. Hell yeah. Thanks, man. I'm going to call you next time I have questions.
2: Cheers, buddy.
3: See ya.
2: See you later.
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2: Hey, Jeff, it's Kelly.
3: What's up, Kel?
2: Did I hear you say you went to go see Mandalorian and Grogu?
3: Sure did.
2: Did you like it?
3: First thing I thought was, why did Kelly think I could take a three-year-old to this?
2: Why not?
3: What do you mean,
2: well,
3: why
2: besides
3: not?
2: Besides that big, scary, white dragon thing in the water, there's nothing really scary about it.
3: Yes, there were a lot of scary things for a three-year-old, Kelly.
2: Well, then I was a bad parent because I took my kids to, like, everything. No wonder nothing fizzes them now.
3: But I loved the movie. I will say that I thought it was 9 lightsabers out of 10. That good.
2: Yeah, it was well done, hey? Mm-hmm. I liked it. And Grogu was so cute. And didn't you like those little guys, those little 4 guys that always came out and fixed the ship?
3: Yes. So they are always my favorite. When I first saw one of them, it was Babu Frick. And then I learned that that species of alien is called an Anzellan. And there were a bunch of them in the movie, which I just adored.
2: So did I. Are they in the Disney Mandalorian show too?
3: Mandalorian. Mandalorian, yes.
2: So are those little guys in the regular show? Because I think I have to get Disney Plus just to watch this show.
3: Yeah, I don't remember what I saw them in for the first time. I think they're in a movie and maybe either the Mando series or the Boba Fett series on Disney.
2: Okay, I think I have to get Disney for like a month.
3: You got to do it.
2: And just binge watch everything.
3: Yes, enjoy.
2: Now I got my Toy Story movie ticket.
3: Okay, enjoy. That one you can take a three-year-old to, I think.
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18: 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Show downtown what it's all about. 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
2: Hey, Jeff. I got a little bit of a Canadian request for you. It's not totally a song. It's more of a YouTube commercial, but it's still a classic. You remember the I Am Canadian song from the Molson commercials? I think it's the Ariat Worms that sing it.
3: I Am Canadian. I think I recall.
2: I am, you know I am, I am Canadian.
3: Heck yeah. I was going to ask you to give me a little, but there you went without being prompted. Just started singing. I love that.
2: Yeah, works.
3: I'm going to pull this up. We're going to fire it up for you here, buddy.
2: Awesome. Thank you.
3: Thanks for the call, man. Cheers. Let's go Canada.
2: Go Canada.
3: Woo!
2: Woohoo!

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2: Hey, can you send out another birthday shout out to my daughter who just turned 28? Her name is Jaden.
3: With a J or a K?
2: Jaden with the K, with a J.
3: Jaden, got it. 28 years old, huh?
2: Yeah, she sure is.
3: Did you kick her out of the house already, or is she still mooching?
2: Hell no, she left a long time ago on her own.
3: Okay,
2: she's
3: good.
2: The most independent daughter. She's absolutely amazing.
3: All right, what's she doing now?
2: Well, I better not say, because then a lot of people know where she works. So she'll kill me. So how about if I just plead the fifth?
3: Okay.
2: Yeah.
3: All right. Well,
2: thanks,
3: Ma. Yeah, we'll see.

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0: You too. See ya.
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9: 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The biggest hits?
10: 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I just might like them, my baby. 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
2: Adam, this is Jeff from the radio. How you doing, buddy?
3: Pretty good.
2: Are you prepared to be an old grumpy fart with me?
3: Maybe.
2: Because I've got some issues with technology, man.
3: Me too.
2: I was in a rental van all this week, much newer than my old van, which was in the shop. And it wouldn't stop beeping at me. The screen was too bright. The backup camera would turn on and blind me at night. I couldn't stand this vehicle.
3: Yeah, I would agree.
2: Is it just vehicle-related technology that bothers you, or are there other things as well?
3: All technology. I'll move up into where there's no Wi-Fi, internet.
2: Really?
3: Oh, yeah. Everybody wants to think, I don't know, all these vehicles now feel like race cars or have more power than most of my sports cars do. Why did everybody get in accidents after it rained for 2 days? Because we could go fast again and the roads were dry. So we think those stupid sensors will stop us.
2: Exactly.
3: And protect us.
2: That's the problem.
3: Instead of paying attention and driving the damn vehicle.
2: That's exactly the problem. Because I thought, okay, it beeps at me when there's vehicles on either side. What if that fails? And then I just, boom.
3: Well, you got mud, ice.
2: Yeah. You know what was
3: somebody
2: a kicker,
3: put a
2: too?
3: Piece of tape on the sensor.
2: What really ticked me... Yeah, I was talking to my wife about doing that, actually. And you know what really ticked me off, Adam? We were driving back from the lake on the weekend, and I put the high beams on. It automates the high beams. So if there's a sign that's reflecting your high beam light, it'll dim the high beams.
3: Yeah.
2: Drove me nuts!
3: You can turn it off, but you have to play with the computer and...
2: Yeah, see, I was driving on the highway. I didn't have time to figure that thing out. Oh, it was frustrating. Hey, man, thanks for this. It was great to vent. I really needed to just complain about technology there.
3: Anytime, my friend.
2: I do want Wi-Fi, though. I know you don't want it. I need it.
3: Something's okay, but hang on to that van over that new piece of junk you drove.
2: I'm keeping her forever.
3: You ever need a mechanic, give me a call. My son's one.
2: Hell yeah. Sounds good, Adam.
3: Enjoy the day. Bye.
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0: call this one the rubber glove conversation. I was just informed that when you go to the doctor after a certain age for a physical, what you always expected to have happen to your backside as a male no longer happens. It's all blood work now. Is that true?
1: Don't get too crazy about not having that rubber glove treatment. It happens when you're 50.
0: It does happen.
1: It does happen. Yes, sir, okay. It does. I'll be 53 in March. It does happen. Whoever told you that it doesn't, lied.
0: This person says, I'm 57, never had the rubber glove, blood tests only.
1: Nope. I'm 52, and I had mine done 3 years ago.
0: Did you request it?
1: No. Are you crazy?
0: I'm not. I didn't imply anything by saying that.
1: Hey, dude, that's exit only. Come on, man.
0: I just thought that better safe than not. You know,
1: no,
0: better safe than sorry.
1: No.
0: Get the glove in there.
1: No, that's how it happens. Whoever, I don't know why they don't do it. Mine did it, and it happened 2 years ago.
0: And how was it?
1: It's exit only, dude.
0: It wasn't uncomfortable or painful, right?
1: Well, it's not very nice because it's exit only.
0: No, I think you just got to go into it with the right mindset, you know?
1: Okay. No, it's rubber glove happens.
0: I'll be upset if I go in when I'm 40 and he says we don't do that anymore. I'll be like, can you just for old times, you know, for...
1: Yep.
0: Okay, thanks, buddy.
1: Bye. Take care. Bye.
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3: Hi, Jeff. How you doing?
4: I'm fantastic. Who's this?
3: It's Fuzzy.
4: What's up, Fuzz?
3: I have to laugh at you guys. 2019, I went in, rubber glove. I said to him, I said, could you do me a favor? And he said, sure. And I said, he said, what? And I said, use two fingers. I said, well, I want a second opinion. He found cancer. So 2 weeks later, I was in getting surgery, and they got it all out, one chunk, colon surgery, and I lost about 3.5 inches of it. That was it.
4: Wow. And it's because you got the rubber glove?
3: Yep.
4: See?
3: Exactly.
4: Man.
3: And you know what? They caught it. It was just beginning. I had 7 polyps with 21 lymph nodes.
4: Goodness. And they got it all out of there and you're good.
3: All out. 2 hours after surgery, I was eating supper.
4: See, that's why you got to get checked, man. It's so more common than people realize.
3: Exactly.
4: Fuzzy, I'm happy you're doing all right, man. And thank you for this. We're going to put this out there and it's going to get more people rubber gloved.
3: Don't forget, two fingers, second opinion.
4: Second opinion.
3: Have a good one, guys.
4: You too, buddy. See ya.
3: Okay, bye.
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2: Hey, Jeff.
3: What's up, Christy?
2: Not much. Just living the dream. How are you?
3: Living the dream. Atta girl.
2: Yeah. I'm currently telling the golf course how many people are coming from work for our golf tournament on Friday.
3: Oh, you got an extra spot? I'll see you there. That'd be awesome.
2: Yeah, it's fun. We do it every year.
3: Hey, we're talking movie quotes or TV quotes that you use quite often. Yeah. What do you use?
2: Life's hard. Wear a helmet.
3: Life's hard. Wear a helmet.
2: Yep. Although, I have to admit, even though I've watched Boy Meets World, that's not where I know it from.
3: That's originally from Boy Meets World, though?
2: Yeah, I Googled it just to make sure. Mm. But,
3: and then where did you hear it?
2: A U.S. political thing. Candace Owens? You might want to edit that part out, because, I mean, I'm sure you'll get some use from that.
3: Ah, but, who cares? All you're saying is she said a thing. Whatever.
2: Yeah. Yeah. So.
3: She said, life's hard, get a helmet?
2: Yeah.
3: It's a good quote, you know, sometimes.
2: It is.
3: People come up with good quotes, so I like it.
2: Absolutely.
3: All right, I'll see you at the golf tournament, buddy.
2: Okay, sounds good. I'll send you the info.
3: You better. Thank you.
2: Okay, bye.
3: Bye.
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2: Hello?
3: Hello, this is Jeff calling from the radio.
2: How's it going?
3: Good. How are you?
2: I'm good.
3: You just over there yelling cuss words in your vehicle or what?
2: Yes, I am. Okay. Driving home from Saskatoon and I'm getting antsy, so I thought I'd text you.
3: Oh, boy. Long drive. All right. Well, have fun and be safe. And, yeah, thanks for listening and chiming in. We're talking about movie quotes that you use often. What do you have?
2: Am I allowed to say it on the radio?
3: I will edit where need be.
2: Cinder Cinderella.
3: From Pretty Woman.
2: Yes.
3: So give me some context. When would you use that?
2: Just like, you're acting like Cinder Cinderella. Or, I don't know, I just love Pretty Woman.
3: So when someone is acting like a princess or snobby or too good for a situation or a person or whatever?
2: Yes, I don't know, I just say it randomly.
3: You just say it randomly?
2: Yes, because it's funny.
3: I think you might have Tourette's, man. Just running around, Cinder Canella! Oh, that's great. Thanks for listening. Hope you keep on doing it. Drive safe, guys.
2: Okay.
3: See you later.
2: Bye.

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2: Jack!
3: What's up, Lee?
2: What's up, buddy? I hear you saw the movie.
3: Oh, Mando and Grogu. Yes, absolutely loved it.
2: Did you get the whole fight thing with Jabba's son? Did you recognize the characters, the other characters?
3: You mean the other aliens?
2: Yeah.
3: Like
2: yeah.
3: the other creatures that were in the pit?
2: Yeah.
3: Oh, I should have been paying closer attention.
2: Uh-huh. I'll give you a clue.
3: Okay.
2: A New Hope, Chewie and R2-D2 playing Star Wars chess version.
3: I got to rewatch. Damn, I got to rewatch.
2: Yeah. It's so cool. So I was like, oh my God.
3: See, only a Star Wars nerd and a true Star Wars nerd like yourself would know that. I appreciate that, Lee.
2: Well, it actually happened to be because my son pointed it out because we saw it together. And I went, oh my God, I didn't even realize that.
3: Aha!
2: So.
3: Okay, yeah, I got to rewatch everything apparently.
2: Yeah. No, there you go. So, okay, cool. Just why I'm going to talk to you and see if you didn't see that, recognize it. So, but that's okay.
3: Well, and before I let you go, we do call you Star Wars Lee. I would be remiss if I didn't ask you how many lightsabers out of 10 for the new movie.
2: Oh, I was 20 out of 10.
3: I gave it a 9 because I was trying to, you know, stay within the parameters. But it's
2: no,
3: fantastic.
2: I loved it. So,
3: yeah, me too.
2: If that Grogu couldn't be any cuter, he was even cuter. So.
3: Yeah, he really was a little bugger.
2: Yeah, yeah. And a buffed up, like, hut. I mean, what is that about, too? So, you know.
3: I was just joking that I've had some weird dreams since seeing the movie about that six-packed slug.
2: Oh, my God, that's too funny.
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2: Hello, Jeff.
3: Hey, what's going on, man?
2: Not much, buddy. Yourself?
3: Just stuck in this phase, man. I've been a grumpy old fart for the last week. I don't know what it is.
2: It happens, man. It comes and it goes and it comes and it goes. Eventually, it'll just stay.
3: It's caused conversations like the one we're having today about things that have somehow become socially acceptable. And a lot of these are phone related or texting related, social media related.
2: Absolutely.
3: Yeah.
2: It's crazy. It's crazy. You know, you look back like 5, 10 years, none of this would have been at restaurants. People used to say, oh, excuse me. And they'd go outside and take their call. Now they're answering on speaker at the table. I'm like, I'm trying to enjoy my meal, man. I don't want to hear your conversation.
3: I know. We were at the mall for my daughter's birthday, and a group of kids were doing some dance, I presume, for TikTok. They were recording it on their phone. And old me, old man Jeff inside my head was just like, get out of my way!
2: Well, at least you kept it in your head. I'm at the point where I don't keep it in my head. I'm just like, no, go on. What are you doing?
0: It's Jeff Holland
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2: I don't mean to sound like a grumpy old fart here, but why do people feel the need to post everything, especially personal stuff, online? Not once in my life have I started crying and thought, you know, I should record this and put it out there for the world. Maybe I'm too guarded. Maybe I should show the world my feelings. I don't know.
3: You know, I can understand, you know, a happy, good moment. You know, you see those, like, surprise reunions of the Army guys coming back or whatever. Those are cool.
2: Hell yeah.
3: I don't need to see your sadness bring us all down.
2: I agree, because they're looking for something, right?
3: Oh, for sure, man.
2: And some of them are genuine. Most of them, I presume, are not.
3: It's become a thing, right? Like, people make their income from this somehow now. And I'm like, more people stop and look at a car crash than they will for a hot air balloon, right?
2: Not this guy. Love me a hot air balloon.
3: Well, I'm in with you, man. I'm in with you. Yes, sir.
2: It's been good. Just another day of old man grumpy venting. That's what you call it.
3: Well, right? That too, old, you know. All right, Jeff, take care, man. Have a great night, and I hope your grumpy streak slips away and you can enjoy some life this weekend. I think it's supposed to be nice. So.
2: Me too. I appreciate that. Love you, Darren. Take care, man.
3: Cheers.
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2: $200,000 for a haircut? No thanks. But there are celebrities who would pay and have paid that money. You're going to hear from a celebrity stylist who breaks it all down and tells us why $200,000 for a haircut is an actual thing.
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2: Oh, ridiculous.
3: Chloe from the Roz and Mocha Show goes day drinking again. We know fans love that, so we will play her entire outing for you. On Roz and Mocha's Fix My Life, we're going to talk to a woman whose best friend stole her baby name. Like, the woman didn't have a baby and the best friend took the baby name. The woman just had an idea for a baby name, told it to her friend years ago. That woman, still childless, is now pissed at her friend for using her baby name.
2: Also, it's Father's Day weekend, and you're going to hear from Blue Jays pitcher Kevin Gausman and Dalton Varsho chatting with our very own Damn It Maury. Whether kids chirp them after a bad game, what makes them a good dad, how they contribute at home, all the good stuff.
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0: It's Roz and Mocha Reloaded. Biggest party on your radio with DJ Climax. Thank you very much for that. He will return tonight, 8 o'clock. Set It Off Mix Show alongside Shem of the Roz and Mocha Show. Make sure you join us for that. 2 hours. It's a party. It's a good time. Why not? It's the weekend. Spend it with us here on KISS. Here's what's coming up on today's Roz and Mocha Reloaded.
1: How much is too much for a haircut? $200,000?
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2: Mocha.
3: Yeah.
2: Question. What's the most you've ever paid for a haircut?
3: Oh, God. The most.
2: The most.
3: I don't know, like 50 or 60 bucks, maybe?
2: Chloe.
4: That's the most?
2: Chloe. Yeah.
5: Most for a haircut?
2: Yeah. Or like a full style, like whatever, like all the things.
5: I've paid like $350.
2: $350. Wow. I got to play this clip. Do you know Chris Appleton is, Mocha?
3: Chris Appleton.
2: Chris Singer? Appleton. No, that's Chris Stapleton.
3: Oh.
2: Chris Appleton is a celebrity hairstylist. He's done Kim Kardashian, Jennifer Lopez, and people were lighting him up not that long ago when it was revealed that he charged $100,000 for a single haircut job.
3: What?
2: $100,000.
3: And is this like across the board, like for guys, girls? How does he differentiate?
2: It's not like he goes into work every day. It's you call him and you hire him and then you take him with you on whatever job and everything else. So it was $100,000 and people were like, that is excessive regardless of who you are and whose hair you're cutting.
3: Thank you.
2: So then he does this interview where he actually lied about it being $100,000. This is Chris Appleton with Jamie Lang. Listen to this.
6: Is it true that you charge $100,000 for a haircut?
7: Oh, God, I should never have said it. I got dragged for that. I was awkward answering the question because they were like, and they kept pushing. I was like, and I said it. Do you want to know the honest truth?
6: Yeah, it's success. Let's, come on.
7: It was more. It was.
6: More? Let's go.
7: And I said that. It was 200,000, but I said 100 because I was afraid of what everyone would say. I don't know. I said,
2: yeah, it wasn't 100,000. It was 200,000.
3: What are you doing for $200,000 though?
2: Oh, here, listen.
7: And then I was like scared. Look, there's so much that goes into it. Like there's plenty of times I do work for free. There's plenty of times I don't get paid that amount of money. And a lot of my world is this and that and this and that, you know, so it's kind of like where something's great, then that has to last for a period of time.
6: 100%.
7: The other thing as well, just to sort of set the record straight, let me say, because it made me feel better, is that was like a bigger thing and it was a lot of traveling and it was a whole commitment. So when you break it down, it's not as much.
6: Yeah,
7: also, 50% tax in America. Oh, so that's half. And then your agent takes 20%.
6: There we go.
7: And then your business manager takes 5. Yeah. So, the answer is yes and no.
2: So $200,000 for a haircut. So that is what, because remember when Simone Biles did that video where she did the red carpet and she was freaking out being like never again because her hair and makeup team gave her a bill for $23,000 for one red carpet.
3: Yeah.
2: And this guy is out there charging $200,000. Like, so basically if J-Lo has an event, J-Lo is in LA, if she's like, I have a red carpet in New York, she will bring this guy with her. That is a $200,000 haircut.
3: But is she also paying for his travel and hotel?
2: Across the board.
4: That's all in. I'm assuming that's all in that bill.
2: Across the board.
3: Wow, $200,000.
2: Yeah.
3: No.
2: Yeah.
3: If I'm getting a haircut for $200,000.
2: Yeah, what do you want from it?
3: I don't want to be able to cut my hair for like a couple of years.
2: Well, I mean, but that's an impossibility because I don't know how they do that. That comes with injections, not just a haircut. For $200,000, I got to play this clip too because it could be worse. You could get Dammit Maury in your chair. I want to play you a clip of Dammit Maury asking his hairstylist.
4: Henri.
2: How much do you pay Henri?
4: $100.
2: $100.
3: $100 for that?
2: Okay.
4: Yeah, but that's hair and beard.
2: Yeah, and this is what Henri has to deal with.
8: The matcha drink that you gave me is kind of making me gassy. And if I need to fart, do I have to go outside?
9: No, just fart here. It's fine.
8: I don't want to fart in the chair. It's okay. Just do it here.
9: Really?
8: Yeah.
3: So, yo, can I tell you guys? Yeah. Henri sounds exactly how I thought he would.
9: No, just fuck here. It's fine. I don't.
2: Is that not?
3: No, just fuck here. It's fine.
9: No, just fuck here. It's fine.
2: Right?
9: I don't hurt the chair. It's okay.
3: It's okay.
2: That guy. But

0: Again, you're charging $100, right? Whether it's Chris Appleton, J-Lo, right? To deal with J-Lo, you're going to charge $200,000, right? For Henri, dealing with Dammit Maury's gas, you're charging $100.
1: Absolutely.
0: Right? Like, I think that's the bare minimum.
2: No, just fuck it. It's fine. I didn't put it in the
3: chair. The very best of the Roz and Mocha Show.
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2: Maybe it's because I watched one too many of these videos on Instagram, but my algorithm has now been delivering.
3: Just loaded.
2: Videos of people taking text conversations that they've had with their friends or people in their lives and turning it into AI songs. And this one is by far my favorite. It's one guy texting the homie to say, check out this hookup story I got for you.
3: Okay.

0: I wow. wonder how many of these are real and how much of it is just very creative writing. You know what I mean?
1: Does it matter?
0: No, this is my thing. I don't know if it matters. I don't know. But I like to think that that story's real because to me that story's hilarious.
2: Bro, she took a leg off. What you mean took a leg off?
0: And I know dudes are funny in the group chat, right? Like, I know guys, the way guys talk to each other, it's hysterical. But I like to think that that this actually happened. As awful as it is.
1: Well, we need her side.
0: Well, that's what I would like to know her. I would like to see her group chat with the gals. Like,
2: bro, she took a leg off. What you mean took a leg off?
3: Fire.
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6: Like a dog-specific
5: cake? 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
6: Right. Oh my God.
5: And both dogs get a cake on either of their birthdays.
6: Yes.
5: Because you can't just give one peanut butter slathered cake to one dog and not
6: cruel.
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6: It's interesting because for years we didn't know. We had a black cat named Pickles, and we got Pickles from the backyard. The vet took a guess on how old she was.

0: Yeah.
1: We really didn't know. So her birthday, we just decided to celebrate, was every Friday the 13th.
0: Oh my God, that's amazing. Right?
1: Because
0: I love
1: she was
0: that.
1: A black cat. So every time it was a Friday the 13th, we would do whatever. She didn't like a lot of people stuff, but she would get a little piece of salmon.
0: Little
1: piece of salmon. Yeah.
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2: Yo, Roz and Mocha's Fix My Life. 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
3: 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And she records the whole thing. Fans love it. 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
2: Chloe was so drunk that she forgot to send me audio that she was supposed to send me yesterday.
3: Because I forgot I even took it. I forgot I even recorded it.
2: So over the weekend, Chloe was day drinking again.
4: What time did you start?
3: 1:50, 2.
4: What time did you wrap up?
3: 10:30, 11.
2: So Chloe and her friends were watching the Canada World Cup game.
4: Okay.
2: And then went to the Jays game. And then,
4: oh my God.
2: And then,
4: oh my God.
2: And then went to a bar.
4: Oh my God.
2: So what you're going to hear is Chloe documenting.
4: Yeah.
2: Watching soccer, watching baseball, and then the aftermath. And there's a reason why we don't have any audio of her bar night experience. Mm. And it's explained here.
5: It is World Cup and Blue Jays Day. That means we're day drinking. It is 1:57 and I'm on drink number one, which is a gin and tonic.
4: Oh,
5: we're gonna take shots of special tequila that my parents got from the tequila region of Mexico. It only comes out during special occasions, and I think today is one of them.
2: What is the tequila region of Mexico, Chloe?
3: My parents went somewhere near Guadalajara. It was the tequila region where they actually make tequila. I don't know. Okay. They got me a bottle there.
4: Fair.
5: That's way more than I wanted. Cheers.
6: Oh. Cheers. Canada.
5: Go Canada, go.
2: Who are you with?
3: My friend. My one friend came to my place first.
4: Oh, okay. Who's that?
3: What do you mean?
2: What's his name?
3: Gurjot.
4: Gurjot.
2: Okay.
5: I'm on drink number two. It's rosé. And I got a Canadian flag off the ground. It's a chicken. It's a chicken. Okay, we're on our next drink. It's also wine. And Canada's losing.
7: I was only drink four. So
5: four?
7: Yeah.
5: But it's, what time is it? What time is it?
7: It's 2:44.
5: 4:44. Dear diary, today Canada didn't lose, but we didn't win.
6: We also got our first point in.
5: We got our first point in World Cup history, and everyone's going crazy. And now we're getting Subway for little shub shims. Sky Yankees lose!
3: So, that night went interestingly. I forgot to record the entire night because I was hammered. How many drinks did I have? Three at the pregame, two at Team Canada game, two at the Jays game, and then at least three at the bar after. Oh God, I feel like
5: I've never felt worse.
4: So really? you were 10 drinks in.
3: Yeah.
4: It didn't even do the assignment.
3: Nope.
2: That's what happens.
5: We're day drinking.
1: Roz and Mocha.
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1: What advice can you guys give me?
2: Okay, so my question is...
0: Got a problem you can't fix? Roz and Mocha got you.
3: Hello, Carrie. It's your boyfriends, Roz and Mocha.
4: Hi, how are you?
3: Good. What's going on with you today? Why are you on FML?
4: How do I tell my best friend that she stole my baby name?
5: Oh, my God.
3: Girl.
5: You wrote us this. Hey, Roz and Mocha, Fix My Life. My best friend just had a baby, and while I'm really happy for her, I can't help but feel a bit hurt. I've always dreamed of having a kid and picked out a specific and pretty unique name years ago, one I've shared with her many times. She ended up using that exact same name for her baby. I feel silly being upset since I'm not having kids anytime soon, but it did mean a lot to me, and now I'm low-key annoyed. How do I tell her that I'm hurt while still being supportive?
3: Well, if you tell her, then that's going to ruin your relationship.
5: Hold
3: your
5: on a second here. What's the name? We're not having this conversation. We're not having this conversation with you until you tell us the name.
4: It's Amari Alexander.
3: Amari Alexander.
5: Amari. Based on what? Where did you get that name from?
4: So, I don't even know. I really like biblical names, and it's not specifically a biblical name. It's derived from Amaria, but I don't know. This has always been so important to me. So I was picking these names out forever ago.
5: Yeah.
4: And once I found it, I was like, yes, that's it.
5: Okay.
3: And you said to her years ago, if I ever have a kid, then that kid's name is going to be Amari Alexander.
4: Oh my gosh. So many times.
3: Okay.
5: Like both names, both names,
4: both names. I even so silly, but I looked in my messages how you can look up words you said.
3: Yeah.
4: I looked it up and I sent it to her even in text.
3: Okay, like how long ago?
4: I mean, that was 2025 early, but still, like,
3: yeah.
4: There's proof.
5: Aren't there a few already, like, sort of pseudo famous people with the name Amari Alexander?
4: Are there?
5: Yeah. I just Googled it. And I think there's a singer. I think there's like a football player.
4: Well, then see, it's a great name.
5: It is a great name. Okay,
3: so you're pissed.
5: And she used both names, not just Amari.
4: Both.
5: Names. Amari Alexander. Wow. Okay.
3: What was your reaction when she said, "Oh, meet little Amari Alexander"?
5: Like, did she say that's exactly what happened on the phone?
4: And I gasped. Did you?
3: Okay.
4: I thought it was a sick joke.
5: Yeah.
3: Now, did she say, like, "I know you've had this name picked out from time, and like, I really like it, so this is why"? Yeah. We wanted to name our baby Amari Alexander?
4: No, there was nothing.
5: No acknowledgement.
4: There was no conversation. It was just, hey, meet him.
5: Do you think that she gave him that name because the father of the baby is your man?
4: Oh, no.
3: Why would you say that? Why would you even say that?
4: Definitely not.
5: Oh, okay. Right,
3: so you want to know whether or not you should say something, whether or not you should have the conversation.
4: Yeah, like, am I a crappy friend if I say anything?
5: What do you hope to come, what do you hope you get out of this, having this conversation?
4: That's the thing. I mean, she's not changing the name.
5: But like, what do you want? Some sort of apology?
4: No, not even.
5: So what do you want then?
4: I think if I bottle this up, I'm going to eventually explode.
3: But what would you say to her? Like, you stole the name? And then what? Where does the conversation go from there? Because you just said she's not going to go and change Amari's name, right? And then you're just going to ruin a friendship.
5: Let's role play this right now, okay? I'm your girlfriend. You go ahead. Start.
4: Hey, sorry. Like, I don't even know how to start this. While I'm really happy for you and I'm so ecstatic for you, I have to let you know I'm kind of upset. That just sounds awful already.
5: Why are you upset?
4: You might not remember, but I've had this specific name picked out for so long.
5: What name? What are you talking about?
4: Amari Alexander, and I feel like it hurts a little that you use that name.
5: It hurts you?
4: Yeah.
5: Why? Why are you hurt?
4: I've had that name picked out, for almost 10 years. It meant
5: I had no idea.
4: I guess I don't know what to say then. Like, do I just say it's okay?
5: Yeah. I'll tell you what, it's going to go 50 times worse than that.

0: You can't say none.
1: You don't. You're not. Are you gonna have a kid anytime soon?
2: No, that's the thing. Not in the near future at all.
1: Okay, so you can't call dibs on a name.
2: No, but I feel like it's a little bit of girl code.
1: Sure. Why don't you say that to her then?
0: you want to role play again?
1: Yeah, you want to try?
2: Probably not.
1: Yeah, you want to role play that one? We'll talk girl code.
2: Oh God, probably not.
1: Yeah,
0: can't say none. You know that.
1: Yeah, and if you did, you're gonna have to be like, oh my God, your baby's so cute, Amari Alexander, and then just look at her, go, well, I guess I'm gonna have to find a new baby name for whenever I have a kid, and just sort of laugh about it, and then see if she gives you anything back.
2: Okay, that's probably, I guess, the best bet. You know, I joke it off.
1: Like, I think that what you're feeling is that you need some sort of acknowledgement that she used your name.
2: Which is
1: not gonna go the way you think it's gonna go.
2: Okay, well, right. Thank you, guys. Yeah, I appreciate the help. Problem.
0: All no the best, problem. Carrie.
2: Thank you. Have a good day.
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1: Happy early Father's Day.
2: Yes, yes.
1: All the dads out there.
3: Big
1: Father's
3: up.
1: Day and first day of summer fall on the exact same day. It's going to be amazing.
2: So good.
1: Damon Morey hanging out with a couple of the Toronto Blue Jays who are also dads. We'll start with, before we get to Kevin Gausman, we'll start with Dalton Varsho. He's got a 14-month old at home. It's Damon Morey with Dalton Varsho.
4: To many fans, you're a baseball hero, but at home, what makes you a hero daddy?
5: Makes a hero daddy? I guess for me, like, I try to give my wife as much time off. Like, when I'm home, doesn't matter if it's a road trip, if we're here at home, like, if I can try to give her a day off where she doesn't have to take care of me so much and doing all the diaper work and all the food and try to do my best.
1: Aw. And Kevin Gausman as well, who we all know and love. Kevin Gossman's got a 7 and 5-year-old at home. Damon Morey with the great Kevin Gausman.
4: All right, question number one. To many fans, you're a baseball hero. But at home, what makes you a hero dad?
6: I'd say probably giving my wife a break. Letting her sleep in on, you know, the only day I get to sleep in is the day I pitch. Other than that, I'm usually up making breakfast with the girls and kind of try to let her start her days as slow as she can, yeah.
1: That's real nice.
3: So cute.
2: So, so the only day he sleeps in is the day he pitches.
1: Because he doesn't have to show up, like, for the...
2: Well, I guess
1: because
2: maybe
1: like
2: he
1: that.
2: Needs his sleep and stuff like that.
1: There was one funny post. I can't remember which Jay's wife it was, but she did a video. They were at the game and she was filming her husband.
2: Yeah.
1: And the caption read, "Little does he know when we get home or when he gets home from work, he has to help me."

0: with the fitted sheets.
1: I think it was...
0: Or to put the fitted sheets on the bed or something like that.
1: Yeah, I think it was Shane Bieber's wife. Yeah, I think. Yeah.
0: Here's David Morey with Kevin Gossman from the Toronto Blue Jays.
2: Is there a phrase you say or something you wear that is just so daddy?
3: Probably some New Balance shoes that I have. Yeah. Yep. You know, I've realized comfort means a lot more when you're walking around chasing two kids. So... yeah, the New Balance thing has definitely kind of taken a step in the last couple of years to being something I feel more comfortable wearing.
2: So when it comes to phrases, though, are you a don't make me tell you this again or a I'm going to count to three kind of dad?
3: Oh, I'm a big I'll count to three. Yeah, yeah.
2: Let me hear it. Let me hear your daddy count to three.
3: So it's usually like, all right, hey, we got to brush our teeth. You know, I'm going to count to three. And if you're not in the bathroom brushing your teeth, then you're not. Maybe we only get one story tonight. You know,
2: I'll be honest with you, that wasn't very serious.
3: Well, a little bit more stern with them, but, you know.
0: Did you guys ever do the count to three at home, Ross?
4: I don't even remember, to be honest with you, what my technique was.
5: My dad just had to give a look.
4: Yeah.
1: Yeah, my dad never did that. It was my mom.
6: I just got a belt.
0: I'm more Dan Morey and Kevin Gossman.
2: Have your kids ever given you game advice, and was it actually good?
3: Game advice? Oh, man. You know, they really like picking what I wear. So if they can pick what I can wear on a start day, they really enjoy
0: that. Amazing.
3: But besides that, you know, to be honest, they're two girls. Like, they're very girly. And a lot of times when they come to the game, they don't even know I'm pitching or, you know, it's kind of cool. My 7-year-old has started asking me, Daddy, when are you pitching next? You know, which is kind of a new thing, which I think is kind of cool.
0: Oh, that's great. We give Kevin Gossman and Dalton Varsho all the thanks for giving us time. They're from the Toronto Blue Jays, celebrating Father's Day this Sunday.
3: Hey, guys, this is Kevin Gossman of the Toronto Blue Jays. Just wanted to wish all the dads out there happy Father's Day.
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0: Roz and Lopez DM Deep Dive. When you have nothing to say, why do you always say it to us?
1: Thank you, by the way, everyone, for sending us DMs, because without you sending them to us, we wouldn't be able to do the DM Deep Dive.
2: Chloe, what do we got in the DMs today?
3: Renata says, in the case of a fire in your house, assuming family, pets are safe, if you had 1 minute to grab things to save, what would you grab? So Renata says, my guess, Shem would take his CPAP, Mocha his photography gear, Maury his phone, because God forbid it didn't burn and was retrieved by someone else. Roz wouldn't care less and just walk away. And Chloe, I'm not sure yet, but maybe her tequila bottles.
2: Oh, damn. Is that accurate, Chloe? What would you take?
3: No, it wouldn't be tequila bottles. Phone would be the first thing. Pictures? Any sort of, like, pictures I have in my
2: Let's say you have a... You got two hands and just a, like, grocery store shopping bag that you can fill.
3: Okay. My air fryer.
1: There it is.
3: My air fryer.
1: Yeah. Your air fryer.
3: That's it. That's all I can carry.
1: Okay.
2: There's nothing in your place that you would save that you can't also get at Canadian Tire that day?
3: Well, it's air fryers are expensive. I save my air fryer.
2: Okay.
1: All right.
2: Shemmy.
4: Wow, that's tough, man. Obviously, phone is one. Oh, okay. I'm a little sentimental, but I have like four or five of the very first Soap Opera Digest magazines that I bought back in the day.
1: Okay. Yeah.
4: And I'd want to keep them.
2: Do you know where they are?
4: I don't, but yeah. I'd find them. I think my mom has them. No, my sister does. Okay. Now that I think about it.
2: So what about in your place? Is there anything?
4: The Bible. Yes, there you go.
2: Oh my God.
1: Yeah. Roz, amen. What are you taking?
2: My computer, definitely.
1: Yeah.
2: Right? There's just so much on there, and I'm bad with, you know, dumping stuff to drives, and I don't use the cloud, and I don't do any of that stuff, right? So definitely my computer. I would

0: probably grab, I'd grab Roxy's medals that she got from rowing.
1: I was going to say Cruz's hockey medals.
0: Even though those are somewhat replaceable as well,
1: uh-huh.
0: I would grab those. And I'm just trying to think of like, there's, I have, my sister-in-law had these little porcelain figurines of all of our cats made. That all sit on a shelf.
1: That's
0: and then
1: cute.
0: I would grab those, and I would grab Picky's ashes and Figgy's ashes.
2: Aww.
0: Is what I think I would do because yeah. they're both in the house.
1: Man, you took some of my answers.
0: Nothing else. I don't think. There's nothing else I couldn't replace.
1: We have Tig's ashes in an urn in the in our living room.
0: Yeah.
1: So. Definitely grab that.
0: Yeah.
1: I'd grab my laptop. I'd grab a bunch of hard drives.
0: Yeah.
1: And then I would go to Cruz's room and I would grab, he's got this box in his closet of like memories, like of his things from growing up.
0: Right.
1: That meant a lot to him that he saved.
0: Actually, now that I think about it, I'd leave the ashes because if the house burns down, I can just scoop it up and stick it in something else. So I'm going with t-shirts.
3: Oh,
0: it's very difficult for me to find t-shirts that fit.
1: But... You don't even know if you're scooping
0: up pickles. I'm leaving a burning house with ashes?
1: Yes.
0: That's ridiculous.
1: What are you going to do? You're going to scoop something up. You don't even know. It could be.
0: I don't even know now.
1: I know. But what I'm saying is you could just be scooping up burnt 2x4s.
0: Yes. It's the sentiment, right?
1: Next DM, please.
2: Okay. Nazim asks, who on the show is the definition of it ain't broke, don't fix it?
1: Me.
0: I think Maury thinks that he's that way, right? I think that Maury, for all like his flaws and the arguments that he has with Matthew and everything else, I think that Maury thinks that he's a if it ain't broke, don't fix it kind of guy.
4: Everything in my life is if it ain't broke, don't fix it.
0: Right, yeah. I'm not even sure Maury would take Matthew in the house fire. Oh no. I'm not even positive about that.
4: I would save the brown spoon that I have over Matthew.
0: Wow.
3: A spoon.
4: My childhood spoon.
0: Yeah.
2: Can't wait till he hears that one.
1: Shem?
3: Who on the show? Oh, it's gotta be Maury.
0: Gotta be Maury. Yeah.
3: 100%.
0: Yeah.
1: Last DM, please, Chloe.
2: Jag asks, have you guys ever tried those Korean barbecue places where you grill your own meats?
1: Yes.
2: What are your thoughts?
1: They are amazing.
0: Okay. I don't mind them. It's fun, right?
1: Yeah.
0: But do I actually want to go to a restaurant and then also do all the work? No.
1: No, but it's not like an everyday thing.
0: I know. It's fine.
1: I like them,
0: I did
1: man.
0: It once. I've done it once.
1: Yeah.
0: I won't do it again.
2: Really?
4: I tried it once and the food turned out awful.
0: Oh, no.
2: That's all you.
0: I thought the food was great, right?
1: Yeah.
0: But I don't want to sit there and do the cooking.
1: No, but because if it's like Korean barbecue, you're only sizzling them for a couple of minutes.
0: I know.
1: Right?
0: Yeah.
1: You're not making like a full minutes on minutes.
0: No, I know. But just bring me the dish all served up the way you want it to look.
1: This is great because you have like so much...
0: Yeah.
1: So many options.
0: Yeah. The white people version of Korean barbecue is fondue. And I don't want to go to somebody's house and have fondue.
2: That's
0: lager.
2: So true.
0: Right? Fondue is white people Korean barbecue.
1: You know, I've never had fondue before.
0: Right? Yeah. Don't. It's boring. You don't wait. You got to stick things on a stick and then stick it in the hot cheese or the hot oil and everything. Sometimes it's cheese.
2: Chocolate.
0: Sometimes it's chocolate. Sometimes it's oil. Right? I don't want to do that. It's not fun for me. Just cook me a meal.
1: Wait. So with fondue, what are you dipping in the
4: marshmallows
1: hot cheese?
4: Or strawberries or
1: strawberries and cheese?
4: No, the chocolate.
2: Not the cheese
1: no.
2: one.
1: No, we're talking about fondue, man.
0: Yeah.
1: Like
0: fondue is historically cheese.
1: Yeah.
0: Right? But so bread.
2: Bread.
1: Bread with cheese.
0: Yes. Melty cheese.
2: Mm.
0: Yeah. Bread and maybe like, I don't know, like a vegetable or something.
4: But like, what about pieces of beef?
0: No. Because what? Then you got to cook the beef? No, you need the oil fondue to cook the beef and then you stick it in the cheese fondue. Like it's a whole thing.
1: Yeah, no.
0: Right? No. That's white people ruin that.
1: Thank you everyone for all of your DMs. We'll do this again tomorrow. Thank you, Chloe.
2: Thanks.
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0: Oh, absolutely gorgeous outside. Hey, this is Lou hanging out with you on this weekend, trying to give somebody $1,000 instant cash. Yes, you heard it correctly, $1,000 in one go. If you hadn't heard the buzz around our fair city of Toronto, we've got a brand spanking new game. It's called Ums the Word. Basically, the concept is simple. I play out an of a celebrity, and you try to figure out who that celebrity is. If you get it correct, $1,000. Couldn't be simpler. And here's today's for you. There you go. I thought I'd give it a bit of a beatboxing background. Anyway, if you want to try to guess who that is, text me the keyword of the hour, and that is drive, D-R-I-V.
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2: Hello.
3: Yeah, hi, this is Luke calling from Kiss 92.5. Who am I speaking to?
2: Hold on. Hello?
3: Yeah, hi, this is Luke calling from Kiss 92.5. Who am I speaking to?
2: This is Katya.
3: So, okay, I got a couple of questions here. Who picked up the phone and then you snatched the phone from him?
2: I did. Sorry, it was my husband, Kevin, and I just snatched. He actually threw it at me. We were coming into the car.
3: It's the radio. Yeah, this for you.
2: Oh my gosh.
3: So, what are you guys doing right now, Kevin and Katya?
2: We are just driving back home from soccer with our son.
3: Okay, and what's your son's name? Give him a shout out on the air, too.
2: Nathan.
3: All right. So, do you know the concept of the Word?
2: I do.
3: All right, so I'm going to play you an by a famous celebrity, and all you got to do is try to figure out who it is.
2: All right.
3: And if you get the correct answer, guess what? $1,000.
2: That would be amazing.
3: Yeah. Now, what would you spend $1,000 on if you won it?
2: To be honest with you, bills.
3: So your bills, your telephone bills, your automobiles. Fair enough.
2: Yeah.
3: Let's do it. Okay, Katya. Ums the word. Here is your celebrity All right.
2: Okay.
3: Floor's yours.
2: All right, so it's not my guess. It's my son Nathan's guess. He says because it has a bit of an accent, he thinks it's Adele.
3: Oh. Adele. That's a great answer. Oh, Adele. Okay. Is it Adele for $1,000? Katya! No! I am
2: sorry.
3: It's not Adele. Great, great guess, though.
2: Right. Thank you so much. I appreciate it. Have a great weekend.
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2: Hey, this is Lou hanging out with you. I've got my Lean on the line here to try to guess whose that is with our brand new game, Ohm's the Word. My Lean, what are you doing right now?
3: Nothing, hanging with my kids.
2: Hanging with the kids. Okay. You know the concept? I'm going to play you an of a certain celebrity, and all you got to do is try to figure out who that celebrity is. Ready to go?
3: Ready to go.
2: Let's do it. Okay, Mylene. So, $1,000, that's

0: you can win right here, right now. What would you spend it on if you want it?
1: Something to do with the family. Have a great summer. Cottage.
0: Oh, nice. Okay, so like, would you spoil yourselves a little bit?
1: Yes, definitely.
0: Mylene, the moment of truth. Here is that Is that good, or do you need to play it again?
1: No, that's good.
0: Who do you think it is?
1: I think it's Scarlett Johansson.
0: Scarlett Johansson. Ooh.
1: I think.
0: Okay.
1: I think.
0: What made you arrive to that answer?
1: Just hearing it a couple of times, that was what I went to. I really don't know. I'm just hoping it's right.
0: Mm-hmm. You know what? It does sound like Scarlett Johansson. Is it correct, though, for $1,000?
1: Fingers crossed.
0: Come on, Mylene. No, I am sorry, Mylene. That's not it. It's not Scarlett. As much as I hoped it would have been, but no.
1: That's okay.
0: All right.
1: Thanks for calling.
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2: Oh, looky what we've got here. Ums the Word secret play. I knew there was one coming up. Hey, this is Lou hanging out with you. Your chance yet again this hour to win $1,000. We haven't got a correct answer yet for this particular celebrity, but who knows, you could be the one who nails it this time. Same keyword of the hour, and that keyword is map, M-A-P. Like, I don't know, map of the world. That kind of map. Text it to 925-555. If I bring you on the air, you guess who that celebrity who belongs to that is, $1,000. And here's that refresher for you. If you think you know who it is, text me the keyword map. Good luck.
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3: Hey, this is Lulu. I've got Alicia on the line here to play Om's the Word. Alicia, before we kick it off, what are you up to right now?
4: I'm just chilling with the dogs outside on the patio.
3: Oh, that's how you do a weekend in the summer. I like it.
4: Yes.
3: Chilling with the dogs, you said?
4: Yes.
3: Okay, and what are your dogs' names?
4: Benny and Ernie.
3: Oh, that's so cool. Love it. All right, Alicia, are you ready to go?
4: Yeah, I'm ready to go.
3: Let's do it. Okay, Alicia, $1,000. That's what's up for grabs right here, right now. What would you spend it on if you actually won it with me?
4: Maybe pay off some debts, groceries, gas.
3: Yeah, just life, I guess.
4: Yeah.
3: All right. Here is the for you of this particular celebrity. There you go. Do you need to hear it again, or is that good?
4: I think that's good.
3: All right. Alicia, floor is yours. Who do you think it
4: is? Okay. I haven't heard a lot of the guesses, so hopefully I'm not doing one that's been already said, but I'm just going to say Sydney Sweeney.
3: Sydney Sweeney?
4: Yeah.
3: She's one of my all-time favorite actresses.
4: Yeah.
3: She's phenomenal.
4: I hope I get it.
3: Yeah.
4: I hope she gets it for me.
3: Great answer, but is it great enough to win you $1,000 with Sydney Sweeney? Alicia! I am sorry, it's not Sydney Sweeney.
4: Okay, thank you so much. Appreciate it.
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2: Oh my goodness gracious, raining thousands of bucks right here in the studio. 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And all you got to do is guess who that celebrity is. 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
2: Hey, this is Lou, and it's time for Ums the Word. I've got Fatima on the line here to try to win $1,000 instant cash. Fatima, what are you doing right now?
3: Nothing much. Just cooking.
2: Oh, what are you cooking?
3: Fish.
2: Fish? What kind of fish? Come on, give me details.
3: Bassa fish. Lemon and herb.
2: Okay, nice. Is it like a secret family recipe or something?
3: No, just winging it.
2: I like your style. Just going to drop the fish in the pan and see what happens.
3: See
2: how
3: what
2: it
3: happens,
2: goes.
3: Exactly.
2: Why not? All right. So, Fatima, you're here to play Ums the Word. Are you ready to go?
3: Yes, I'm ready.
2: Let's do it. Okay, Fatima, $1,000. That's what you can win with me right here, right now, if you guess who the celebrity is. Now, what would you spend $1,000 on if you won it?
3: Anniversary plans.
2: Ooh, nice. Is it your anniversary?
3: Yeah, it's coming up in August.
2: Okay, and your partner's name, what's their name?
3: Sammy,
2: nice. So, Fatima, here is the celebrity Is that good, or do you need to hear it again?
3: Yeah, that's good.
2: Go for it. Who do you think it is?
3: I think it's Demi Lovato.
2: Demi Lovato? Ooh.
3: Yeah.
2: Okay. What made you arrive to Demi Lovato?
3: I don't know. It really sounds like her. I've been hearing it, and I'm like, just her.
2: It does. You're absolutely correct.
3: Yeah.
2: But are you actually correct? Is it?
3: Oh, my God. I hope so.
2: Demi Lovato for $1,000. Fatima! No!
3: Okay.
2: I am sorry. It's not Demi Lovato.
3: Oh, no.
2: Great try, though.
3: Okay, thank you.
0: Don't worry. You didn't miss your chance.
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1: There is seriously no end to the amount of prizes that you can win right here on Kiss 92.5. Hey, this is Lou. 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To get in on the draw, just text me the keyword Wonderland to 925-555, and I'm going to pick a winner for a family four-pack of tickets to Canada's Wonderland. 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Again, the keyword is Wonderland. 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
2: Hello.
3: Yeah, hi, this is Lou calling from Kiss 92.5. Who am I speaking to?
2: Nyla,
3: what are you up to right now?
2: Just going home.
3: You're going home from where?
2: From my part-time job.
3: From your part-time job. And what is it, if you don't mind me asking? I'm very nosy.
2: Oh, I'm a swim instructor.
3: A swim instructor. Okay, very cool. All right, Nyla, you sent me the keyword Wonderland to 925555, didn't you?
2: Yeah.
3: I got some news for you.
2: Sure.
3: What do you think it is?
2: That we won them.
3: Yes, you did.
2: That's great. Thank you.
3: I was hoping for a little bit more excitement here, Nyla. Just, you know, a little bit more, you know, pizzazz. It's all right. I'll give you another chance to be excited. Nyla, guess what?
2: What?
3: You just won yourself a 4-pack of tickets to Canada's Wonderland, including parking.
2: That's amazing. Thank you so much. I really appreciate it.
3: All right. I'll take it. Fair enough. Not the fireworks I was hoping for, but, you know, why not? All right. Hey, I got you to laugh. That's good enough for me.
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1: $1,000 for this particular celebrity still hasn't been claimed as of yet, which is good news for you. That means now's the time to nab it. Hey, this is Lou. It's time for the Word. I play you a clip of a certain celebrity saying the word and all you got to do is guess who that celebrity is. If you want a chance at coming on the air and doing just that, text me the keyword of the hour, and that keyword is trip, T-R-I-P, as in, I don't know,
2: that was a total trip, dude.
1: 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A little bit of beatbox into that. Anyway, text me the keyword trip. 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
2: Hello?
3: Yeah, hi, this is Luke calling from Kiss 92.5. Who am I speaking to?
2: It's Judy and Tyler and my kids.
3: Oh, wow. So Judy, Tyler, and the kids.
2: And Leah and Mia.
3: Wow, so I got a full house there.
2: Yeah.
3: Let's kick it off. Are you ready to go?
2: Yes, we're ready.
3: Let's do it. Judy.
2: Yes.
3: What would you spend $1,000 on if you won Ums the Word with me today?
2: I think I want to do a family trip. My daughter just graduated grade 8.
3: Oh, congrats.
2: So maybe a little celebration for that. My other daughter's going to grade 5.
3: Okay.
2: In September, so big milestone for both.
3: Wow, where would you go?
2: Cottage, somewhere far, just maybe the cottage, just with the four of us.
3: Here is that in question of that particular celebrity. Is that good or do you need to hear it again?
2: Maybe hear it one more time.
3: All right. As many times as you want.
2: Ready?
3: Go for it. Who do you think it is?
2: Okay. We think it's Billie Eilish.
3: Billie Eilish!
2: Hopefully nobody said it.
3: I'm not sure if somebody said it before.
2: So that's the winner.
3: Uh-huh. Billie Eilish, one of my all-time favorite artists. I absolutely love her. She's fantastic. But is she the owner of this particular...
2: Whoa.
3: Judy! No! I am so sorry. It's not Billie Eilish.
2: No problem. We had fun.
3: Thank you. Have a good one.
2: You too.
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2: Another Ums the Word. 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Hey, this is Lou. 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Like taking a trip somewhere. Text trip to 925-555. If I bring you on the air, you'll get a chance at who you think that belongs to. Speaking of which, here is that.

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2: Hey, this is Lou. I've got Kabir on the line to play Ohm's the Word. Kabir, what are you doing right now?
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2: Where are you driving to?
3: Driving from Scarborough, Mississauga, just going for work.
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2: 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Well, you got Kiss 92.5 to keep you company anyway.
3: Oh.

0: Awesome, awesome.
1: Are you ready to go?
0: Yeah, I'm ready to go.
1: Let's do it. Okay, Kabir, $1,000. That's what you can win right here, right now. What would you spend it on if you want it?
0: I don't know. $1,000? Maybe some food, a little bit of shopping, gas. I think the money's gone.
1: Yeah.
0: $1,000 doesn't get you too far these days.
1: I know. I think you overshot it there with gas, by the way.
0: Yeah, I agree.
1: All right. So, Kabir, here is that particular celebrity's for you. Is that good or do you need to hear it again?
0: I think it's good. I think it's good.
1: Go for it. Who do you think it is?
0: I want to say it's Adele.
1: Adele. Never mind. I'll find some like you.
0: Exactly. That's a good one. Some like you. Okay.
1: It's not my first time.
0: I wonder how long you were holding that in for, man.
1: I just came up with it right now.
0: I know you did.
1: I didn't know you were going to say Adele. All right. So, is it Adele for $1,000? Kabir! No! I'm so sorry. As much as I wanted it to be Adele, especially with that, you know, joke, it's not.
0: It is what it is.
1: Yeah. All right. Well, thank
0: awesome.
1: You for
0: thank
1: playing.
0: Thank you for the call.
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2: Hello?
3: Yeah, hi, this is Lou calling from Kiss 92.5. Who am I speaking to?
2: Oh, hi, Lou. This is Sydney. How are you?
4: Hello, Sydney.
2: Oh, okay.
4: Do you like scary movies?
2: I do. The Scream series. Boy, that was a nostalgic moment.
3: I know, right? I think there's a new one that just came out.
2: I think there was, yeah.

0: I haven't seen the newest one.
1: Okay.
0: But, you brought some fright into me when you did that. That was actually a really good impression.
1: So, Sydney, you texted me the keyword Wonderland to 925555, didn't you?
0: I did. I haven't been there in about 3 years.
1: Well, get ready to go again because you won yourself a family four-pack of tickets, which includes parking. How do you feel?
0: Oh, that is amazing.
1: Oh, there you go. Who are you going to be taking with you?
0: Well, my brother-in-law has 3 kids, so I would love to take their family with me. They love the thrill rides, for sure.
1: That's excellent. All right, well, Sydney, before I let you go, is there anything you'd like to say?
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2: 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Hey, this is Lou. 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W-A-L-K. 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There you have it. If you think you know, text me the keyword walk, W-A-L-K. 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
2: Hey, this is Lou, and I've got Melissa on the line here to play Om's the Word for $1,000. Melissa, what are you doing right now?
3: I'm just visiting my dad for Father's Day.
2: Okay, well, happy Father's Day to Dad.
3: Yeah, thank you.
2: What's his name? Give him a shout out on the air.
3: His name is, what's your name?
2: Did you just ask your dad, what's your name?
3: He goes by a couple of names, that's why.
4: Yeah.
3: We'll go with Cam.
2: Well, Dad, what name do you want to be called today? Nah, you went with Bob yesterday. Pick a different one.
4: Kim.
2: Kim or Kem?
3: Yeah, Kem. K-E-M. Kem.
2: Fair enough. We'll go with Kem.
3: Okay. My daughter's here, too.
2: Okay. What's your daughter's name?
3: Aliana.
2: All right. I'm glad you didn't have to ask this time.
5: They were a family that didn't want to keep their names forever. They like changing their names day to day to keep things fresh.
2: Anyway, ready to go?
3: Yeah.
2: Let's do it. So, Melissa, $1,000, that's what you can win right here, right now. What would you spend it on?
3: We would probably spend it on Great Wolf Lodge. It's nice there.
2: Oh, okay. Going fancy. Nice.
3: Yeah.
2: All right. Would you take your dad because it's Father's Day?
3: I would take him, yes.
2: All right. Here is that celebrity's There you go. Who do you think it is?
3: I'm going to say it's Avril Lavigne.
2: Ooh, you're going local. I like that. Avril Lavigne.
3: Yeah.
2: Is it the correct answer for $1,000? Melissa! No! I'm sorry, as amazing as that guess was, it's not our very own Avril, unfortunately.
3: That's okay, thank you.
0: Don't worry, you didn't miss your chance. Your next chance to play is tomorrow at noon.
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0: 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Who am I speaking to?
1: Hey, bud. It's Rosa.
0: Rosa, what are you doing right now?
1: I'm just driving home from a barbecue. Did I win the Wonderland package?
0: Well, Rosa, you took the words out of my mouth.
1: Yeah!
0: Yes, you did. Congratulations.
1: Oh, man, thank you so much.
0: My absolute pleasure. You want a 4-pack of family tickets to Wonderland, plus free parking. And who are you going to be taking with you?
1: I'm going to take my kids.
0: Okay. What are your kids' names? Give them a shout-out on the air.
1: It's Anna and Liam Clark.
0: Okay. I don't know. It's like we're talking from different countries here. Old school telephone.
1: I'm up north, that's why. Thank you so much.
0: You're very welcome.
1: Oh, my God. I'm so excited. My kids wanted to go so bad.
0: Well, I'm so glad I could make your day a little bit better. Before I let you go, is there anything you'd like to say?
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1: 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Nothing but throwbacks. 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
2: 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Certified.

It's the Kiss Weekend Throwback. Greg Burns here. I think it's fair to say, in 1997, we had one of the biggest surprise successes from a band in quite a long time. It was the Hanson Boys. This was huge. They were Isaac, Taylor and Zach. Mbop is on the Kiss Weekend Throwback.

We got your tunes this time every single weekend. We are here with the Kiss Weekend Throwback, and we'll throw back 20 years to this from Christina Aguilera. This was Ain't No Other Man.

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1: All right, tune still to come. Starts on 54. That remix of If You Could Read My Mind, Katy Perry, is coming up. Right now, let's go back 2014 from Meghan Trainor.

This is the Kiss Weekend Throwback. It's Great Burns here. Right, we're going to go 90s, a true 90s banger. This is a real Euro Dance Club hit. 1994, if you can remember this tune, you'll be pleased to know camera phones weren't a thing, I bet.

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2: Noah, careful.
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1: We throw back 30 years. 1996, a band called No Mercy was formed by the same people who formed Milli Vanilli, believe it or not. They had a huge hit with this on the Kiss Weekend Throwback.

0: Hope you're doing well. This is the Kiss Weekend Throwback. 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We continue with a Grammy Award-winning tune, one Song of the Year. 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

It's the Kiss Weekend Throwback. Greg Burns here. And on the weekend that Toy Story 5 comes out, let's throw it back to the year the original came out, which, believe it or not, is 1995. 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

0: It's the KISS Weekend Throwback. Greg Burns here. All about the bangers and memories on this show, same time every weekend and this hour. Still to come, Smash Mouth All-Star. Got Fergie as well, and now
1: 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And have some fun.

0: Nothing but throwbacks. Yeah. It's the KISS Weekend Throwback.
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1: And it continues with one of the best songs from one of the best 90s boy bands. Quit playing games. 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

0: It's the Kiss Weekend Throwback. Great verse here, right? You're going to love this tune. What a memory this is. Going to throw it right back to the start of the 90s. Whatever happened to this fella?
1: Can't touch this. Can't touch this.

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0: Yeah. On Kiss.
2: Yes, here we go. Another Saturday night. What is going on? He is DJ Climax. I am Chef. This party we call Set It Off. We do this right across the country until 10 o'clock tonight. We will play exclusive remixes from DJ Climax. Of course, we'll take your requests. And, of course, we will do your shout-outs. If you want to hit us up, DJ CLYMAXXX. That is how you find DJ Climax. SHEM is how you find me. I've been doing this show now for a couple of months, and I have to say you guys have been absolutely awesome. Thank you so much for letting me and DJ Climax, of course, be part of your Saturday night. Let's get to that right now.